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0: Sawyer Brown.
1: 1983. And you have to understand, we were just coming off of being turned down by every record label in Nashville. And we had saved up all of our money, and we had done this great demo. We were excited. We did a showcase, and we did the showcase, and the record company execs were walking out. And they said, "You guys are too wild. You're too rock. You're too, you know, you're just not Nashville enough." And literally, maybe 3 weeks later, we're going to LA to do this TV show. And the rest happened really quickly. All those offers we were just thinking about not saying no. You know, we didn't really say no. You know, so that was a really exciting time for us.

My name is Rosalie. I am from Lake Stevens. I love cranking up to 101.5 Hank FM. 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
1: 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I need a little space to think. And maybe we should start seeing other people. 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

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Hank's crammed so many amazing country hits into this next tankathon. It's Fire Hazard. You call the fire department, we'll fire up the uninterrupted music. Let her go!

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1: I only wrote one song, mainly because most of the things that I had written up to this point, you know, I was making a living as a songwriter. When you do that, you got to write songs for other people. And I really didn't have the time to write a lot of things with me in mind. And hopefully we'll get to do that on the next album. But I just put all my songs in the stack up against the things that we were being pitched by other writers. And I didn't want to let my short-term greed get in the way of my long. You know, I wanted to just record the best songs. And one of the songs that we did record that I wrote along with Don Cook and Curly Putman is a song called It's All Coming Back to Me Now. And it's looking real strong, like it will be a single.

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Let the weekend of beer, barbecue, and real country begin. Right here on 101.5 Hank FM.

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0: 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What are you people doing?

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1: Anticipating upwards of, 350,000 riders on our ferry system this weekend. It'll be the eastbound sailings today that we anticipate will be heavier. That's coming off island. Right now, we do have cancellation. Most recently, the 605 from Fauntleroy. It's the number two vessel that needs some maintenance, so you may see some delays stacking up there. That's it so far, but do check the ferry system because we do have unusual schedules running today. The Seattle-Bainbridge route's running a Saturday schedule. We got holiday schedule for Fauntleroy, Vashon, South Worth, as well as for the Anacortes-San Juan Islands routes. We're okay, though, on our major roadways. We're super duper light. We had a vehicle fire. It's cleared, I believe. State Route 520.

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They wear courage. Saluting the brave men and women who serve this country, both past and present, this Memorial Day weekend. 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
1: We do have an accident on the southbound side of the Valley Freeway. It's on the off-ramp to State Route 410. You're getting by there okay, though. We are so very lightly traveled this Memorial Day. Certainly not needing our sunglasses either. No visibility or condition issues to worry about. Now, we had some cancellations earlier. We had a ferry issue between Fauntleroy and Vashon. It looks like they have repaired the number two vessel, so they're sailing again at full schedule. Looks like you are delay-free now. Eastbound sailings off island today will be heavier, but for now, it looks like we're officially issue-free. Past travelers seem to be okay as well. We'll have more recreational vehicles traveling across our passes, but so far we seem to be all right and issue-free this morning. You see something you want to share, you're always welcome. 206-421-1000. 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
2: Central Sounders, you're getting treated to a little bit of sun break, I see here and there. But really still on the whole, a cloudier start this morning. And obviously very wide open roadways with early morning travel times. There is one accident, southbound side of 167 on the off-ramp of State Route 410. Heading there in Sumner as the ramp bends to the left. You'll have to kind of squeeze over to the left, but you seem to be okay still. And delay free passing here. I-5 still cloudy in the south sound. No delay coming up over the Nisqually Bridge. Tacoma to Tukwila is about 23 minutes from I-405 to get over the Ship Canal Bridge. It's about 18 minutes wide open past the West Seattle Bridge and delay free coming up toward I-90 in the University District. Good southbound side of I-5 out of Everett. Half an hour still. That's like 4 o'clock in the morning travel times. We're talking 405 same. Northbound Renton to Bellevue, 14 minutes. In the Northwest News Radio Traffic Center, I'm Libby Kay.
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0: But Hank, he just calls it good music. Another country classic from Hank's Music Vault. I've got

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If you laid all the songs Hank plays lengthwise across the football field, they'd have to cancel the game, silly. 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
2: The few accidents we've had this morning have not caused any real delay or jam ups. Our majors are so wide open. Mostly cloudy today, too. I've seen some sun breaks most recently in the South Sound, but you're okay right now as I'm looking at I-5 coming over the Nisqually Bridge. Still delay free. 167 southbound, a crash at the off ramp to State Route 410. As it kind of bends to the left, you'll see the cruiser off onto the right shoulder to give you some warning, but just be careful as you come around the bend there. Northbound's good though, passing Highway 18. Issue free both directions of Highway 18 between Issaquah Hobart Road and I-90. Westbound travelers may see some more volume today as we're kind of heading back home after the long holiday weekend. Maybe some more recreational vehicles. But past travelers, you're in great shape this morning. Delay free too for ferry travelers. Eastbound sailings will be heavier throughout the day coming off islands. In the Northwest News Radio Traffic Center, I'm Libby Kay.
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Cable, Netflix, Hulu, Peacock, even food and clothes too? Well, not Hank's clothes, but you get the idea. 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

0: happened at SR-16 coming out of Gig Harbor, just south of the Pierce Kitsap line. There's a crash. It should be out of the travel lane. Just be aware. No big delay through here this morning. A little brighter, so you actually might need your sunglasses, which has been a rarity so far that I have noticed this morning. I-5 coming up out of the south sounds okay. Obviously, everywhere is very lightly traveled, but in terms of condition, no real delay up over the Nisqually Bridge or issue in terms of brightness. You're okay. State Route 512 around the South Hill Mall curve, 167, delay-free end-to-end. Climbing up Tiger Mountain, problem-free. It'll be the westbound side. I imagine we'll see more volume or recreational vehicles climbing down the mountain for folks coming back home. But so far, so good this morning. Delay-free for ferry travelers, too. It's eastbound sailings that you'll anticipate seeing more folks trying to get onto boats. But for now, we seem to be up to speed. In the Northwest News Radio Traffic Center, I'm Libby Kay.
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13: 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As Albert Einstein once said to Steven Spielberg,

shirt's all soaked with sweat. He's riding hard to catch that herd, but he ain't caught him yet. 'Cause they've got to ride forever on that range up in the sky. All the

Memorial Day weekend is here. That means let's summer begin. Celebrating the long weekend with barbecue, beer, and

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1: And right over Mercer Island, Lake Bridge travelers, you may need your sunglasses if you're starting to head out now. We're okay in terms of accidents and certainly delay. Very lightly traveled this morning. A little brighter for eastbound SR-16. Drivers coming down through Cape Harbor and in through Tacoma. Good, though, for southbound travelers still over Olympia. I-5 northbound, delay free. Lacey to DuPont, which includes heading over the Nisqually Bridge, still pretty cloudy in the southbound as far as I have noticed. Again, brighter over Seattle. I-5, though, issue free either direction over the Ship Canal Bridge, despite the revived I-5 work. 405 looks good end-to-end. No delay through Renton. Southbound side of Lake Sammamish Parkway's got a crash south of Englewood Hill Road in Redmond. Delay free for ferry travelers. Eastbound sailings off islands anticipate to see heavier ridership throughout the day. In the Northwest News Radio Traffic Center, I'm Libby Kay.
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Because really, it's been all of those things. It's another classic from Hank's Music.

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All day, every day. Yeah! 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

This Memorial Day weekend, Hank salutes the brave men and women who served their country and paid the ultimate sacrifice. We will never

0: after 25 years, you know, Sticks and Stones was cut in May of 1991, so it's been a long time.
1: Yeah.
0: And our voices change a little bit. And I think finding the balance between the original record and the way that you do them live now after all these years, because they evolve and they change. Your phrasing evolves a little bit.
1: Right.
0: I just realized as I went in that I'm not going to be able to recreate that record the way that it was. And I had to let go of the reins and do that. And I think it made it more magical. It needed to be its own thing and have its own personality.

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Let the weekend of beer, barbecue, and real country begin. 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
13: Hank's crammed so many amazing country hits into this next Hankathon. It's Fire Hazard. You call the fire department, we'll fire up the uninterrupted music. Let her go!

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2: Got a crash in the south side, I-5 southbound, south of 512, taking away your two left lanes. You're backed up from just before 84th Street on the way. And I-5 northbound, you're slowing pockets from JBLM with the Memorial Day traffic and then the Gawkers with this crash. I-5 northbound, Olympia to DuPont, you're looking at 35 minutes. That's Memorial Day traffic. Valley Freeway, no delays as you make your way northbound Puyallup through Auburn into Renton. And no issues Renton to Bellevue on 405 northbound. That's less than 25. I-90 westbound, you're slow in pockets in between 970 and 906. At less than an hour in the stretch with Memorial Day traffic. Also in the north sound, Highway 2 east of Monroe, you're slow and go with the Memorial Day traffic. No issues southbound I-5 ever to Seattle. That's less than 35. In the Northwest News Radio Traffic Center, I'm Kieran Trombley.
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1: Crash in the south sound south of 512 on I-5 southbound near Bridgeport Way, taking away your three left lanes. Involves one vehicle and a semi. This may be a while. You're very heavy from right before 72nd Street on the way. Northbound I-5 heavy with gawkers as you approach the crash from Murray Road. And Memorial Day traffic has you slow on northbound I-5 Martin Way in Lacey to JBLM. That's a 20-minute ride. Memorial Day traffic also has you slow on I-90 westbound in between 970 and 906. That stretch just under an hour. No issues as you make your way 405 northbound from Bellevue to Linwood. That's less than 30. Also, Memorial Day traffic picking up Everett to Seattle south on I-5. You're looking at a 30-minute ride. Slower I-5 northbound before and through the work zone with only right lanes open over the Ship Canal Bridge. Out of the way a week from today in the Northwest News Radio Traffic Center. I'm Karen Trombley.
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1: Looking at your ride, I-5 northbound. You're slow through Lacey. Southbound, you're slow before and after JBLM. That's ongoing work, and it's all due to the Memorial Day traffic. And the light rain that's moving through and is still moving through. Looking at your ride on I-5 through Tacoma. Looks like nighttime, and there is light rain. Just some kickback from the vehicles in front of you. Northbound Tacoma to Federal Way, less than a 20-minute ride. SeaTac to Seattle, less than a 30-minute ride. North on I-5, you're slower before and after the West Seattle Bridge. And then before and through the work zone, I-5 northbound over the Ship Canal Bridge with only your right lanes open. 2 weeks from today, and this work will be out of the way with the setup. The northbound express lanes remain open 24-7. As you make your way southbound, Everett to Bellevue on I-5 and 405, less than a 45-minute ride. In for Andy Bass in the Northwest News Radio Traffic Center, I'm Karen Trombley. Need it.

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1: In the north sound, southbound I-5, average of shoreline, less than a 30-minute ride. Memorial Day traffic has you heavy and slow. U.S. Highway 2 in between milepost 37 to just about 28, indexed to Gold Bar. As you make your way west through Monroe, traffic starts to move freely. As you make your way southbound on 405 Linwood to Bellevue, less than a 30-minute ride. I-90 West, slow approaching 405. And you're also slow on I-90 in between 970 and exit 2906. That stretch will take you just under an hour with Memorial Day traffic. You do have light rain and wet roads as you move I-5 northbound before and through the work zone over the Ship Canal Bridge with only your right lanes open. This setup out of the way 2 weeks from today as you make your way southbound Tukwila into Tacoma, less than a 30-minute ride, and you're moving through with light rain and wet roads in the Northwest News Radio Traffic Center. I'm Karen Trombley.
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this Memorial Day weekend, Hank salutes the brave men and women who served their country and paid the ultimate sacrifice. We will never forget.